0: Check all is gonna get a nice gift certificate to Whole Foods.
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0: Plus calmement, ce titre vous plaît, www.fréquencemeeting.fr, rubrique playlist.
1: When you have talented young men making music, it's something. But when they're all from the one family, well, it's worth hearing. And what's more, they're brothers as well.

Miss Bowers. Spring is here, and we are, as always, ready to serve you. Although you have not used your charge account for some time, it is still at your service and provides a way to purchase some of the new clothes you may need. Our spring dresses, suits, and coats are beautiful, and the values unusually good.

0: reminisce this. Where you at? Where you at? Don't run, run, run, run, but your show can't hide. Sucker MC, sucker MC. Yo, yo, yo, hold on, hold on, hold on. Cut this off. Throw on something funky.
1: D-E-L-E with microphone. D-E-L-E can't leave it alone. 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

0: Come here, Susie.
1: Oh, brother,
0: you remember
1: of
0: me?
1: An overdose.
2: Yes,
0: your daddy's friend, Henry?
1: Of black misery.
2: No, don't.

Fendi pillow matching, look at him relaxing. Seen the obituary picture and continue laughing. Machine got Mini Mac when you see him in traffic. This ain't no cat, we really whack shit, boy, we really active.

0: Rappers is finished, like all of them was born in Finland. Stick my chest out by myself, don't need the gremlins. The nine in my denim, bodyguards the gold emblem. Preaching the word like I'm Geno Jennings. From the curb with the meek and the throwaways to lead the children.
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0: 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The terrorism case against the rapper from the band Kneecap, Liam O'Gohany, has been thrown out of court.
1: Brest, Mutine,
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1: Hey, all right, it's Kip Casper, Clone Radio. LA's infinite repeat. How we feeling out there? 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I need a saga. 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
1: Hootie! Fake?
0: What's funny about that?
1: You funny mistake. 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